it's not always true that time heals all wounds. There are wounds that you don't want to heal, the memories of something really good, something truly real, that you never found again.

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good morning, depending on where in the world you are. It's just gone 4 p.m. here in the UK. That'll be 5 o'clock in Central Europe. It's Friday, the very last day of July. And I'm going to be with you for the next 3 hours. Well, when I say I, myself and Jessica, my long-suffering co-host. I think she's a bit upset with me at the moment. I couldn't find the keys to the studio. But we've done it. We've done it anyway. What's the panic? Right, what do we have for your delectation and delight for the next 3 hours? Well, we're going to have the 1-2-3 quiz. We'll start that off quite early. We'll put some money in the jukebox. We'll do that quite early, actually, as well. So if you'd like to choose the numbers that Jessica presses on the button, on the jukebox, the buttons that she presses on the jukebox, that's it. Then let us know. Send us an email at maximum.music259 or leave a message in one of the WhatsApp chat rooms. We'll need a letter from A to T for Tango, a number from 0 to 9. What else do we have? Jessica will be here with your horoscopes. Kev's coffee break at 5 o'clock or 6 o'clock, depending on where you are. And I think that's pretty much it. So let's get on with it then, shall we? Are you ready? Kevin Jackson. KTMR.

You Give Love a Bad Name. It's Bon Jovi. Right, after Casey and the Sunshine Band, we are going to put some money in the jukebox. When I say we, Jessica is. And then after that, we'll start the 1-2-3 quiz. So if you'd like to choose which buttons Jessica press, I will get in pretty quick. You've got about 3 minutes. We'll need a letter from A to T for tango, number from 0 to 9. You can send it either by email, maximum.music259@gmail.com, or in one of the WhatsApp chat rooms, KTMR, or the Real Tasty Geezer. Yeah, we've got a WhatsApp chat room called that. I don't know who done that.

Come on, give it up. Can I touch it? Can I love it? Casey and the Sunshine Band. Right, we're going to put some money in the jukebox. And we're going for H7. So ready, Jessica? Right, go on then, do it then. This is where we find out H7.

Right, are you ready to get your brains into gears? Into gear, that's it. We're going to do the 1, 2, 3 quiz.

Right, now this is how it works. Now, if this is the first time you've heard this, well, I don't see why it would be, but hey, huh? This is how it will work. I'm going to play you a little snippet from a very well-known song by a very well-known artist. And all you've got to do is easy,

0: Oh, she feels like a woman. Shania Twain writes, how you doing with 1, 2, 3? This is going to be your last chance. But it's so easy. I've already got 4 people that I know. And they've all got it right. Right, Jessica is going to be here.
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0: Right, Jessica's going to be here. Well, she is here with the first four star signs.
2: Hello, I'm Jessica, and it's time once again for the only horoscope that's less predictable than Kevin trying to remember where he left the studio keys. Honestly,
0: all right.
2: If Kevin ever gets organized, that'll be headline news all on its own.
0: I'm always organized.
2: This first section is for Aries, Taurus, Gemini, and Cancer. This week's horoscope is proudly sponsored by the British Institute of Last Minute Decisions.
0: Right.
2: Have an important choice to make? Why decide now when you can leave it until the very last second and then panic spectacularly? The British Institute of Last Minute Decisions. We're already running late. Aries. The planets suggest you'll hold at least 3 meetings this week. All to decide when to hold the actual meeting. You'll feel strangely qualified for public office by Thursday. Taurus. With Britain and Europe continuing to work on improving relations, you'll decide to rebuild relations with your neighbor. After borrowing their hedge trimmer in 2024 and accidentally forgetting to give it back. Gemini. You'll confidently tell everyone you've got everything under control. This is the same strategy Kevin uses every show. Right before asking me where he's put his playlist. Spoiler alert. It's usually underneath his cup of tea. Cancer. Europe's still talking about heat waves, so you'll spend the week opening and closing windows every 7 minutes. You'll still complain it's either too hot or a bit chilly now. Being British is exhausting. That's the first 4 signs taken care of. I'll be back in about an hour with Leo, Virgo, Libra, and Scorpio. Until then, I'll hand you back to Kevin, who's probably still looking for the headphones that are hanging around his neck. Good luck, Kev.
3: Now, back to the music.
4: This is the rhythm of the night.
0: I knew that. I knew they were there all the time.

This is the rhythm of the night. Oh, so that's what it is. Right after this, Wind and Fire, I'm going to give you the answer to 1, 2, 3, part one. And yes, I do know where all the, the answers. I know where all the paperwork is, I think. Yeah, I'll get it sorted by then.

0: was that a Bonnie Owl? Well, it does sound like it, doesn't it? That's September. Earth, Wind and Fire. This is TGIF. Thank goodness it's Friday. The weekend has started. And I'm going to give you the answer to the 1, 2, 3 quiz, part one. But I'll give you a listen to the clue one more time to see if you can get the answer before I give it.
1: One, 2, 3.
0: Oh, come on, this is easy.
2: You'll say...
0: This is what it is. From Deep Blue Something. Breakfast at Tiffany's.

0: There we are, Breakfast at the Tiffany's. That was the answer.
1: Kevin Jackson on KTMR.
2: TGIF. Thank goodness it's Friday. The only day your bad decisions feel like good ideas.

Oh, we've been retracted. Never going to give you up. Right, we're coming up to the top of the hour. 5 o'clock here in the UK, 6 o'clock in Central Europe. After this, Kev's Coffee Break. Today's Kev's Coffee Break, 3 tracks from Shalimar. Don't go anywhere.

Good times. Magic. Right, it's just gone. Oh, it's just coming up to 5 o'clock. We're here, and it's just gone. Here in the UK.

0: Right, it's just gone 5 o'clock here in the UK, 6 o'clock in Central Europe. Time for Kent's Coffee Break. Today is Kent's Coffee Break. Free from Shalabar. Right, if you've got a suggestion for a future Kev's Coffee Break, then let me know. There is a myriad of ways in which you can do so. They include... 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Or you can leave it on my Facebook page. Now, you can, if you search for Kevin Jackson, you'll find a picture there of myself and Jessica. Yeah, I'm the good-looking one there. Yeah. There you can leave your messages, your suggestions, your requests. 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

0: Shalomon. That's Cam's Coffee Break. We're going to be putting some money in the jukebox soon. And we'll be doing 1, 2, 3, part 2. Now, this is usually the hardest one of the three, but the three, should I say.
1: Don't touch that dial. Stay tuned.
0: But we'll see how you get on with it, okay? Actually, I don't think it's that difficult, actually. Not today. Are you sweating? Oh, we're going to make you sweat.

Right, this is how it's going to work. If you've never heard this before, this is how we do it. That'd make a good title for a song, wouldn't it? I'll have to look into that. What I'm going to do is I'm going to play you two little snippets from two very well-known songs by two very well-known artists. And you get a point for the artists and a point for the tracks. So that's 4 points. Two tracks, 2 points for the artists. And 2 points for the tracks. But we don't give away these points for nothing, you know. So what I'm going to do is I'm going to play them both at the same time. So you've got to listen very, very carefully. See if you can work out which ones are which. So have a listen to this.

0: 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TGIF with Kevin Jackson.
1: How are you doing with 1, 2, 3, yeah? So far, we are, what I know of, two people have got it right. That's both of them. One person's got one.

Mark Morrison, Return of the Mac. I'm going to give you one more listen. Listen very carefully. Two tracks, two different

I don't think it's that hard, actually, if you listen very carefully. Jessica will be here in about 10 minutes, okay? We're the last, well, not the last, the next four star signs of your horoscopes for the coming week.

0: Jessica will be here with the next four star signs of your horoscopes for the rest of the week.
1: We're going to dance.
0: After this.
1: We're going to dance. We're going to dance. And have

0: Groove is in the heart. That's Delight. Right, Jessica is here. 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
2: Hello again. I'm Jessica, back with another four-star signs. If you've only just joined us, I'm Kevin Jackson's co-host, the studio's self-appointed organizer and, according to Kevin, the only person trusted to operate the jukebox without accidentally playing Christmas songs in July.
0: Of course.
2: This section is for Leo, Virgo, Libra, and Scorpio. 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Need a longer queue? No problem. We'll place someone in front of you who's returning 17 items. Without a receipt. While paying entirely in copper coins. You're welcome. Leo. You'll be inspired by football making the headlines this week. Unfortunately, your biggest sporting achievement will be successfully carrying two mugs of tea and a packet of biscuits into the studio without dropping anything.
0: Oh yeah.
2: Unlike Kevin.
0: What?
2: Who still thinks gravity is optional.
0: Well.
2: Virgo. Your organizational skills will be admired by everyone. Particularly Kevin.
0: Oh yeah.
2: Mostly because he doesn't have any.
0: What?
2: He genuinely believes filing means putting paperwork in whichever drawer happens to be open.
0: Works for me.
2: Libra. Balance is your strength this week. You'll finally manage to balance your bank account. For almost 12 seconds. Then you'll see something reduced by 20% and convince yourself you've actually made money. Scorpio. Someone will begin with the words. Can I ask you something quickly? 45 minutes later, you'll know everything about their holiday, their boiler, their cat, and their opinion on supermarket self-checkouts. You never even got to ask your question. That's another four signs sorted. I'll be back in about an hour with the final four. Sagittarius, Capricorn, Aquarius, and Pisces. Until then, here's Kevin. Assuming he's remembered which microphone to switch on this time.
3: Now, back to the music.
0: What do you mean by that? I've only ever done that once. Well, when anyone's heard of me. I'm human. Oh, come on. I'm just a man. Speaking of which, it's raining, man.

Well, this is one of them. Bananarama. Shy Boy. What was the other one, though? I'll tell you after this.

There we are, that's the answer to one of them. Would you like another listen to the clue to see if you can get the second one? All right then.

from the Boys Town Gang. 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One of them. 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

0: Summer of 69. Oh, yeah. Don't remember much about the Summer of 69. 76, yes. I was only 9 years old, so come on. Right, time for Kev's long one.
1: TGIF. Thank goodness it's Friday with Kevin Jackson on KTMR.
0: Right, this is Kev's long one. Nearly 9 minutes long. But I love this track. You can really hear the lyrics actually on this.

0: No One Knows Your Name.
1: Yes, they do.
0: Kevin Jackson. West End Girls. Pet Shop Boys. No one knows your name. I love that version. No one knows your name. I love the fact that you can actually hear the lyrics. No one knows your name. No one knows your name. We're doing it all again next week, okay? No one knows your name. We're going to be putting some money in the jukebox soon, so if you'd like to choose a letter from A to T and number from 0 to 9. You've got about 4 minutes to get it in. Oh, looks like we've already got one. Jessica's just told me. She's so organised, though. Much like myself.

I've got a feeling. I just have. It's going to be a good night. That's Black Eyed Peas. Right, Jessica's going to put some money in the jukebox. And we're going for N2, apparently, I've been told. Right, have you got the pound coin? Yeah, I know you're organised. Okay, go on then, do it. Do your thing, go on. Okay, N2. Let's see what we get.

Right, now this is how we're going to do this. Now we're going back to playing just one track, or a little snippet from one track. Very well-known track, very well-known artist, or artiste, as it is in this case. Yeah, that's a little clue for you. And we're doubling the points. So you get 2 points for the artist, 2 points for the name of the track. So if you've got all the points so far, this will make you up to 10. Whoa. But as I said, we don't just give away these points. I'm going to play this little snippet backwards. So you've got to try and work out what it is when it's being played backwards. Now that sounds difficult. It's not really as difficult as it sounds, because sometimes they sound pretty much the same forwards as they do backwards.

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And from that, you should be able to work out what it is. Oh, we've already got one person's got it right.

0: Reach. S Club 7. 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Well, we've got one person's got it all right, and one person who's got it half right. But I think if they listen to it again, they'll soon work it out. I will do that after the M people, okay?
1: KTMR.
2: Who? Kevin who? Kevin Jackson? Never heard of him. He's a great guy, fantastic guy, one of the greatest. He's that bleep bloop guy, right?

Moving on up. This is KTMR. TGIF. Thank goodness it's Friday. The weekend has officially started. Right, so far now,

Kevin Jackson. He's a real tasty geezer. And yes, HR made us say that. We're just leaning into it now.

We had Sophie Ellis-Bextor. Sophie, oh. Murder on the Dance Floor. But unfortunately, his Scissor Sisters didn't feel like dancing. Right, I'm going to give you the answer to 1, 2, 3, part 3. I'll give you another listen to the clue. See if you can get the answer before I give it to you. 1, 2, 3.

Oh, I think that's easy, actually. As I said, I know of three people who've got it right, so... This is what it was. Jessica's going to be here soon with the last four star signs.

Staying alive. That was the answer. Right, I'm not sure whether there is a foreplay tonight. I know Kate's on holiday, or at least has been on holiday. I don't know whether she still is. Haven't spoken to her for a little while. I have sent a message but had no reply, so I'm assuming there is no foreplay today. I could be wrong, I usually am. But as I can see, the message hasn't even been seen yet, so she's probably sunning herself on a nice hot beach in Greece somewhere. Drinking sangrias or whatever. You must

0: what's love got to do with it? Absolutely nothing. Tina Turner. Right, Jessica is here with the last four star signs of your horoscopes. And, of course, the most important one, Aquarius. We all know that, don't we?
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2: Welcome back. I'm Jessica, your horoscope presenter, jukebox operator, professional Kevin Wrangler, and, apparently, the only person in the studio who knows where anything is kept.
0: We've reached the final part
2: of this week's horoscope, and this section is for Sagittarius, Capricorn, Aquarius, and Pisces. This week's horoscope is proudly sponsored by Kevin Jackson School of Organization. Course duration. Nobody knows. Kevin's misplaced the timetable.
0: I know where they are.
2: Graduates receive a certificate. If Kevin can remember where he put those as well.
0: They're over there
2: Sagittarius.
0: Somewhere.
2: This week you'll promise yourself you'll become healthier. You'll celebrate this excellent decision with a family-sized packet of chocolate biscuits. Baby steps. Capricorn. Technology will continue advancing at an incredible pace. Meanwhile, you'll still solve every computer problem by switching it off, making a cup of tea, and hoping for the best. To be fair, that works surprisingly often. Aquarius. You'll decide it's time to review your life, your finances, and your career. After careful consideration, you'll conclude that what you really need is another biscuit and a sit-down. Pisces. Luck finally smiles on you. You'll discover the missing TV remote exactly where you left it. Unlike Kevin, who once spent 20 minutes looking for his glasses while wearing them.
0: I've never let
2: him forget it. Well, that concludes this week's horoscope. Whatever your star sign, I hope the coming week brings you plenty of laughter, sunshine when you want it, rain only when your garden needs it, cues that move quickly, tea that's always the perfect temperature, and Wi-Fi that doesn't mysteriously stop working 5 minutes before your favorite program. Have a fantastic week ahead. And now it's time to hand you back to Kevin. I'll just go and check he's pressed the right button.
0: What do you mean?
2: If the next song starts playing, brilliant. If the fire alarm goes off, well, that'll probably be Kevin trying to make toast again. See you next week.
3: Now, back to the music.
0: There we are, see? Press the right button. I played the test earlier, I think.

Kylie. Can't get you out of my head. Right, we got time for one more track, I think, before we have to knock it on the edge. And that's going to come from Katrina and the Waves.

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1: Really, Doc?
0: You know, the last guy you had broke your heart, took you through all kind of changes.
1: Well, you in my business.
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0: Well, here it is, honey. 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